0: What's happening? What's happening? This is Marcus Miller, and you're listening to 1FM Jazz.
1: Birds flying high, you know how I feel.

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It's a bitter crop.

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Coming close, but coming slowly now. If you love me,

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1: Thank you so much, Jeff. Everybody having a good time? Oh, good. Cool.
2: Haley Reinhart. Haley Reinhart.
1: Jeff Goldblum. Holy moly.
2: Holy moly.
1: Play me something sweet, won't you, Jeff?
3: What?
1: Can you play me something sweet?
3: Yeah, a D, a bouncy D.
1: Okay, cool.

0: That's so sweet of you, General.
1: Sweetness is all on your side, Hillary.
0: Well, are you saying for me?
1: Oh, yeah, for you.
0: Just for me?
1: Just for you, just
0: for
1: you.
0: For me.
2: Can you what?
0: For me.
2: For me, you.
0: Just me.
2: Yeah, just you.
0: Only me.
2: Only you.
0: You better promise.
2: I promise.
0: You said?
2: I say.

0: What's happening? What's happening? This is Marcus Miller, and you're listening to 1FM Jazz.
1: What good is melody? What good is music?

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But most of the time I spend behind these county bars,

0: 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Men vi rusher ikke, vi setter stemningen.
1: Hey John.
2: Yes sir.
1: Come on, let's have a drink.
2: You insist.
1: It's quarter to three. There's no one in the place except you and me. Set them up, Joe. You know, John, I got a little story that you ought to know. Wait till you hear about this. We're drinking, my friend, to the end of a brief episode. I'm telling you, that's what happened. Make it one for my baby and one more for the road. Here's to you.
3: I got the routine.
1: Oh no, you too?
3: So

0: 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What's happening? 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
1: I thought that love was just a word they sang about in songs I heard. 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
1: I just wanna live inside sometimes. 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Are you a man before your father dies? 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And are we raising up our children right? Is my career gonna reignite?

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My mother was one of those bodies, another stranger off the ferry.